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Meet me after school and I'll beat you like gorilla. 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

0: Je t'ai dit que j'étais un violent, je suis vraiment un violent. 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
6: We want to be free. We want to be free to do what we want to do. And we want to get loaded. And we want to have a good time. And that's what we're going to do.
7: Well, wait, baby, let's go.
6: We're going to have a good time. We're going to have a party.

0: Hello, we are the Hives. I'm Chris Dangereux.
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antenna soon, just to raise me up a crop of dental floss. Raising it up, waxing it down, in a little white box that I can sell uptown. By myself, I wouldn't have no boss, but I'd be raising my lonely

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I'd have me a crown, and it'd be on top. That's why I'm moving to Montana.

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Devised predatory attack across the checkered pattern battlefield. Littered with isolationists, dog-eat-dog, cannibalistic animal literature to enhance the smog and fog. 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So watch the eye.

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Lack the vocabulary, so subsequently forced to raise their voice.